0: evening of fun. 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Even if you're not a pickle player, don't be shy. 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
3: It's going to be cooling down to 54 degrees tonight. Tomorrow, sunny with a high of 84, 43 at night. And on Friday, sunshine with some clouds and a high of 81. I'm Sergio. For more news and weather, go to MyCentralOregon.com and make it your home page today.
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0: We're happy to be helping you wake up in the craft beer capital of the world.
1: Oh, my God. Yeah. Wait, do we wake up or are we all just hungover?
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0: We're stay awake all night on Central Oregon's best music, The Peak 104.1. When you think of the month of April, you know it's tax season. Right, Alexis?
3: Yes.
4: Now he knows.
1: Why are we talking about this right now?
0: Well, when June rolls around, that's movie season.
1: Oh, okay, we're moving through the month.
0: But what about August? Mm. Other than summer, I bet you didn't know it's crayon season. Or, as Brooke calls it, crayon.
4: Yeah, I think it's a berry.
1: I do say crayon.
4: Yeah.
3: That's how you say it.
1: No, he says crayon.
3: Oh, he's fancy.
0: It's crayon.
5: I went to a private school.
0: Yeah, I say it the appropriate English way. That's fine. But if you're in the crayon making business this month.
4: They're called crayons.
0: This month is your Super Bowl, because Crayola sells 50 billion little colored things every single August.
1: I like how you changed it. Thank you.
0: 70% get sold through brick and mortar stores like Walmart, Target, 30% online at places like Amazon. But now Crayola may be branching out from just coloring utensils, because it just made news. They filed a patent for the waxy scent their crayons give off.
4: Yeah, there is a specific type.
1: I'm sorry, they are superior crayons.
4: Yeah, they really are.
1: You can't get better.
0: They describe the smell as, quote, earthy with leather-like undertones.
1: Dude, that's so

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1: Hey, good morning. Dave Clemens here. Time now for today's furry friend. I've got my friend Savannah Wellman here. She's from Brightside Animal Center. How are you?
2: I'm doing great. Thank you so much for having me.
1: Yeah, thanks again for coming in. Let's talk about the furry friend this week. Who is it?
2: Yeah, we have B.
1: Oh, we'll get it.

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0: somebody that I used to know on the Peak 104.1. Good afternoon. This is Sergio. It's Thursday, the 27th of August, and I'm here. I'm hanging with you all the way till about 7 o'clock. I got details on some of the happenings going on around the area if you want to get out and do something. Also, I have some more Five Finger Death Punch tickets to give away. And it is Thursday. In the 5 o'clock hour, I'll be playing you a classic throwback. And then I'll ask you a little question. If you answer that question correctly, you could be winning an 8-inch Bundt cake from Nothing But Cakes in Bend. Keep it here. 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